0: drink a cup of coffee.
1: Uh-huh.
0: And you know it feels just, you know, just...
1: What?
0: Do you understand? It so feels so good.
1: What do you mean?
0: Dude, I know what it feels like.

0: single person here feels it. So ask anyone.
1: Hey girl, what it feels like?
2: It feels